0: this far just to come this far and not be happy.
1: Okay.
0: Remember that.
1: You didn't come this far just to come this far.
0: Yep. I saw it on the internet.

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0: 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We good. 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

0: 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Two gangsta focus.
1: 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You see me?
2: Yo, Nano.

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She said, you're right. 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

0: When I'm in Suriname, I listen to Baganatoi with Limbo. This is Fans and Moja, Rastafari guide and protect the people, keep them from falling.
1: Don't man and sister silly.
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0: 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Eh, lem FM holy mino. 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Lem FM bosimino, the achebon food him jang eye.
1: Yeah, man, Dele Model, I tell.
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and the plane was way overdue. So I went inside to the airline's desk. And I said, "Sir, I wonder why 1203 is so late." He said, "Oh, they probably took off late. Or they may have run into some turbulent weather and had to alter their course." 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

0: Van maandag tot en met vrijdag steeds om 2 uur Bakan Natori. 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
2: You don't want somebody to stop hanging with you, they start talking about you, girl. That's right. 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
1: You can employ someone to drive the car for you, make money for you. 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As we grow older and hence wiser, we slowly realize that wearing a $300 or $30 watch, they both tell the same time. 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Whether we drink a bottle of $300 or $10 wine, the hangover is the same. Whether the house we live in is 300 or 3,000 square feet, loneliness is the same. You will realize, your true inner happiness does not come from the material things of this world. Whether you fly first or economy class, if the plane goes down, you go down with it. Therefore, I hope you realize when you have mates, buddies and old friends, brothers and sisters, who you chat with, laugh with, talk with, have sing songs with, talk about north, south, east, west or heaven and earth. That is true happiness. Five undeniable facts of life. 1. Don't educate your children to be rich. Educate them to be happy. So, when they grow up, they will know the value of things, not the price. 2. Best awarded words in London, eat your food as your medicines. Otherwise, you have to eat medicines as your food. 3. The ones who love you will never leave you for another because, even if there are 100 reasons to give up, he or she will find one reason to hold on. 4. There is a big difference between a human being and being human. Only a few really understand it. 5. You are loved when you are born. You will be loved when you die. In between, you have to manage. Note, if you just want to walk fast, walk alone. But if you want to walk far, walk together. 6 best doctors in the world. 1. Sunlight. 2. Rest. 3. Exercise. 4. Diet. 5. Self-confidence and 6. Friends. Maintain them in all stages of life and enjoy a healthy life. God loves you.
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I want you, I need you, oh God. 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

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We make a movie like before while we up in the club. 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